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16: 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And early 2000s. 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